8, 7, 6. 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WOS. WOS. 87.6. On my phone. It's my mother saying, darling, please come home.

0: Ladies and gentlemen, my name is George Ezra, and the next song that you're about to hear. Anyone for you.
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everything, everything, everything, everything, everything, everything, everything, everything, everything, everything, everything, everything, everything, everything

Tell me what is wrong. Tell me what is right. Tell me what is wrong. Tell me what is right. Tell me what is wrong. Tell me what is right. Tell me what is wrong. Tell me what is right.

0: thuis,
1: op je werk,
0: op je werk
1: en in de auto.
2: De grootste hits van binnen en buiten de regio.
1: WOS.
2: Thuis in jouw regio.
3: You must think that I'm a fool. You must think that I'm new to this. But I have seen this song before.